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Kaling, what would your album be called if it were named after your mom, like this guy? He's Carolyn's boy. Mine would be Connie's boy. Love those names. Mom names. But Carolyn, Connie. Chime in. Throwback Nation on Facebook tonight as we enjoy Darius and Hootie.

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0: 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Mariah's ready. 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

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I'm Tony Lorino, and still ahead tonight, final night of the month, which means final opportunity to win with the throwback timeline. 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
0: Absolutely, my man. 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One please is plenty. We'll serve it up for you in just a few.
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Cause I gotta have faith. I gotta have faith. Cause I gotta have faith. I gotta have faith. 97.5 K-Lake. And when this came out in 1982, it felt so futuristic. We all wanted to go to 1999. Now it's 2026. 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Never changes. 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

your kind of music. 97.5 K-Lake. I'm Tony Dorino. This is the night. Final night of the month. I mean, someone's getting paid with the throwback timeline. With that $100 jackpot. How about you? 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
0: 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If you can correctly text in the year on the timeline, yeah, you could win that 100 bucks. Year we're talking about tonight. The Game Boy is first out and our screen addiction begins. Holding it right there in our hand, right? All the slaps, all the drama wrapping up is Dynasty. Ends its reign of primetime soap operas on TV. And Love in an Elevator, one of the biggest from Aerosmith, and all the entendres in that one. Oh, yeah. What year was it? 1989, 1990, or 1991? Text your guest to enter and win right now. 877-909-1989.
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0: And what year was it? The Game Boy comes out, Dynasty wraps up in primetime, and this song huge for Aerosmith. If you texted and guessed 1989, you got it. Here's Lovin' on Elevator.

Your Kind of Music is on 97.5 K-Lake. I'm Tony the Reno. And as you're getting into the swing of things tomorrow, remember, a little intelligence for your life does you good. Wake up with John Tesh for intelligence for your life and so much more great music. Right here, 97.5 K-Lake.

97.5 K-Lake. School are already off and running for a lot of us. A couple not starting till tomorrow or maybe later this week. I think it's still time for a history lesson, don't you?

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Like Joel, who's tucked in the kids. Needs a little pump up to finish the dishes. Joel, I hope this provides the journeys on for you.

0: and always seems to be frowning. Oh, every time we see him in public, what's wrong with The Cure? Can't we just perk them up a little bit? I don't think that's going to happen, but the songs live on. Let's get the love song from The Cure to keep us going tonight. Whatever you'd like to add into the playlist, maybe something that's going to actually bring a smile to our face, maybe even a smile to The Cure, 877-909-1989. 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

97.5 K-Lake. I'm Tony the Reno, back to school shopping, going through the Target aisle with my daughter the other day. She was like, I don't know that I need this Barbie. I'm like, honey, you need this Barbie. We're more into it than they are. One day she'll appreciate that Whitney Houston Barbie. Keep an eye out for her if you're going through those Target aisles too. How will I know?

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Your Kind of Music is on 97.5 KLAKE. I'm Tony the Reno. And as you're getting into the swing of things tomorrow, remember, a little intelligence for your life does you good. 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

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Better taste, better nutrition, better eggs. As we celebrated this guy's would-be birthday over the weekend, we keep that celebration rolling tonight. Michael Jackson is on.

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0: 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Well, while all of us were getting into school, getting ready for all of our classes and books and all that, she's taken home all sorts of trophies and all sorts of honors. How did she make this all work while she was still high school age? Who are we talking about? Let's get you caught up. One of the best of 1988 at such a young age. We celebrate her next.
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0: 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Class of 1988, late night class reunion with an hour of your hits. We're worried about school. And she becomes the youngest to write, produce, and perform a number one single. 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
0: All those problems we were having with the zits, the boyfriends and the girlfriends when we were 17. Nothing in comparison to what she was dealing with. 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

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Class of 1988 Late Night Class Reunion is on. Oh, we celebrate all things 1988. Even if you're not from New Jersey, you had the album, you cranked it up. Vinyl, cassette, it didn't matter. We crank it up again tonight with Bon Jovi.

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I woke last night to the sound of thunder. How far off, I sat and wondered. 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

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You're Rockin' Man, burning out of fuse out of everything. 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
1: John Tesh with you. It's Intelligence for Your Life. And here we go with a quick trick to be much happier. It comes from longevity researcher and author Dan Buettner. In his book, The Blue Zones of Happiness, Buettner looked at what the happiest and longest living cultures had in common. And a biggie was feeling connected to their family's past and culture. He says, in the happiest cultures around the world, people remember and honor where they came from. They feel like they are part of a continuum, a progression of values passed on through generations that links them to the past. To get this in your own life, try hanging up your grandparents' wedding portrait or displaying some type of memento that speaks to your family's history or your cultural history. That can remind you where you came from and the values you want to honor and carry on.
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1: Welcome back to Intelligence for Your Health here and now. And of course, you know rosemary as a kitchen herb, but it's also a brain food. For centuries, people have believed rosemary boosts memory, and now science is proving it. One study has found people who simply smelled rosemary perform better on memory tests. It's all down to a compound in the plant called cineole. It has that pungent, woodsy odor. You know it? And it increases blood flow to the brain. It calms the nervous system. It even protects memory by preserving the key brain chemical acetylcholine, which plays a huge role in learning, concentration, and focus. Beyond the scent of rosemary, its antioxidant compounds like carnosic acid help protect brain cells from the damage that leads to Alzheimer's. In fact, researchers have created a new medication using rosemary that targets inflamed brain regions and could someday treat Alzheimer's, Parkinson's, and more. Even beyond the brain, rosemary's anti-inflammatory powers may help with digestion, skin conditions, and even bacteria-related issues. So do it. Toss a sprig of rosemary in your tea, rub a little essential oil on your wrists, or sprinkle it on your dinner. That rosemary chicken is going to be feeding your brain as much as your stomach.
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0: 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Of course, we all get so many annoying emails these days. It's driving me nuts. 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Cybersecurity experts saying some unsubscribe links are traps. They can confirm to scammers that your email is real and active, making you a prime target for future spam and phishing scams. Even worse, some links reroute you to fake websites that look legit but are designed to steal your login info or install malware. One out of every 600 clicks on an unsubscribe link leads people to malicious websites. Experts say the safest bet is to avoid unsubscribe links and emails from senders you don't recognize or trust. What do you do instead? Well, most big email programs like Gmail and Apple Mail, they do have built-in unsubscribe buttons that appear at the top of marketing emails. If you don't see that button, mark the message as spam and let your email provider handle it. If you want to spend a little more time, you can create a filter that sends certain email addresses or company names right into the trash. And it's a good idea to have a separate email address for things like coupons, retail sites, or giveaways.
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1: All right, my healthy friends, here's an easy way to cut your risk of cancer in half. Just eat more mushrooms. Researchers from Penn State Cancer Institute analyzed 45 years worth of data on 20,000 patients. Huge study. The result, those who ate about a quarter cup of mushrooms every day were a full 45% less likely to develop cancer, especially breast, cervical, and prostate cancer. Public health science professor Dr. John Ritchie led the research. He says mushrooms are such potent cancer fighters because they contain an antioxidant called ergothionine. It's an anti-inflammatory that helps protect your cells against oxidative stress. Mushrooms, they contain more ergothionine than any other food. So you'll find the highest concentrations in shiitake, which I love, oyster, and king oyster mushrooms. It can also be found in organ meats like liver and kidney, and beans like black beans and kidney beans, but mostly mushrooms. So to lower your cancer risk, it's easy. You add more mushrooms to your daily diet.
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8: Here's an interesting power tip. Experts say we should be asking a friend if we can babysit their kids or grandkids. It's especially effective if you're over 50 years old. Listen to Dr. David Bach, who's a longevity researcher. He says, spending time with kids is going to make you more playful. It's going to relax your mind, and that can counteract the damaging effects of stress. I have to say, I agree with this. I got three grandkids. I spend time with them.

0: Good morning. You're listening to 97.5 K-Lake. Question for you. Have you ever brushed your teeth in the shower? That's definitely a no for me. But some people think it saves time and water. Others say it does neither. One survey found up to 10% of us do brush our teeth in the shower, and millennials were twice as likely to brush in the shower as older generations. The American Dental Association saying there isn't any harm if you brush in the shower as long as your toothbrush doesn't stay in there. Because as it turns out, a warm, moist environment makes bacteria grow like crazy and your toothbrush may not dry out completely between uses. As far as saving water, modern shower heads use about 3 gallons a minute. A sink only uses 1 to 2 gallons, so unless you can successfully multitask in the shower by washing your hair and brushing your teeth simultaneously, you're probably not saving any water. Now, the nonprofit organization American Water Works Association says if a sink brusher doesn't turn on the water until they rinse and spit, they're the ones who are really conserving water. Yay, I'm a sink brusher. Dentist Dr. Benjamin Johnson says we're more likely to drop the toothbrush in the shower, and then you really don't want to put it back in your mouth without sanitizing it first. So, it seems the experts aren't fans of shower brushing.
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1: Alrighty, John Tesh with you. Time for some crucial weight loss and exercise intel. Do you hate jogging? Then just do some chores instead. Yeah, listen to this. A new study from McMaster University shows for every half hour you spend taking care of your home, your risk of early death plunges by 28%, and your risk of heart disease is cut by 20% more. The best news? Lighter chores like folding laundry and straightening up are just as good as chores that require elbow grease like washing windows or cleaning the oven. Of course, more vigorous activity is best, but the study authors say the point is to incorporate achievable activity into your day every day. So aim for 30 minutes of housework a day. Your home is going to look better and you'll reduce your risk of an early death by 28%.
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0: 97.5. K-Lake. I want to share a new relationship term with you. It's known as dry begging, which is all about dropping hints instead of saying how you really feel or what you really want. Therapist Arielle Setnar says this is when someone indirectly asks for something they want, usually with a dose of guilt thrown in. It can sound like, oh, Sarah says her husband cleans their house. Must be nice. Instead of saying, hey, can you help me with the chores today? Therapists say it's often rooted in insecurity, a fear of rejection, or even how we were raised. If somebody never learned how to directly ask for what they need, they may now resort to guilt tripping and emotional hinting. Emotional hinting. Psychologists agree that dry begging is nothing but manipulative, even if it's unintentional. So the experts say if you catch yourself doing this, dry begging, you might want to ask yourself, what do I really need and how can I say that differently?
1: IFYL. Intelligence for your life.
0: And just ahead, I'm going to tell you how a few small changes could make your Monday feel more like a Saturday. Don't miss this.
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1: All right, folks, if your week is starting to feel like a countdown to Friday, you're not alone. Nearly 60% of people say Monday, even Tuesday, are their least favorite days. But psychologists tell us if you're only fully living your life on the weekends, you're probably missing out on most of your life. Dr. James Pawlewski is from the Positive Psychology Center at UPenn. He says the real joy of weekends isn't just not working. It's that we have planned, meaningful leisure time. Coffee with friends or a pickleball game, planned out. We put it on the calendar. We show up even if we're tired. And afterward, we feel more energized. It's what psychologists call effortful enjoyment, meaning doing something fun gives us a bigger boost than just crashing out on the couch. So here's why we need to start living Monday and during the week as well. Planning midweek fun helps build stronger relationships. And those social connections are key to long-term happiness. We've shown you the data on this. So if your work week feels like a grind, resist the urge to just wait it out. Add a small social activity that brings you joy, like a walk. A game night works for us here. A concert, maybe, or a scheduled chat with an old friend, stuff like that. Again, it's what psychologists call effortful enjoyment.
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6: Good Monday morning. Our heat wave drags on. We're going to be seeing partly to mostly sunny skies, continuing with hot temperatures, a high of around 100 with a south wind at about 5 to 10. Overnight tonight, mostly clear and warm, a low of around 77. And heading into your Tuesday, more of the same. Lots of sunshine, maybe a few clouds, a high of around 100 with a south wind at about 5 to 10. From the KXI 12 First Alert Weather Center, I'm meteorologist Brian Briggs.
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0: Don't start a conversation talking about yourself or the other person. Find a third thing. The book they're holding, the bus you're on, the store you're at. This is according to the book, A Good Talk, The Story and Skill of Conversation. Even if you're commenting on something the other person is doing, like, are you drinking the new olive oil coffee? What do you think of it? It isn't invasive because it isn't about the other person. It's about the coffee. Get it? It's less intimidating than, what do you do? Or, who are you? What's your name? So remember, talk about the third thing.
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0: 97.5, K-Lake. All right, all my workout friends, when you're feeling sore and beat up after a workout, even if it's just a brisk walk or some climbing on stairs, scientists recommend that we eat more almonds. A study published in Frontiers in Nutrition found that almonds will reduce muscle soreness and improve exercise performance because they're nutrient-dense and ideal for fitness recovery. And they're especially good for weekend warriors or people who get their only strenuous physical fitness on the weekends. They have a much easier recovery if they eat almonds every day. The experts say almonds do something to the body that a lot of other foods don't. They increase a fatty molecule in the blood. That molecule is important for energy regulation and triggers metabolic recovery after exercise. How many almonds do you need to get the results? The study subjects had 2 ounces a day.
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1: Welcome to the John Tesh Radio Show, Intelligence for Your Life. Have you seen this? More and more people are now finding joy and meaning in traveling the world alone. Turns out going on a solo trip can teach you new things about yourself, boost your confidence for sure, and reduce your stress. It's also a great way to meet new people, something you might not be motivated to do when you're traveling with friends or family. By the numbers, Google searches for solo travel have jumped more than 220% over the last few years. And according to a report from the travel service website Kayak, half of Americans plan to travel solo this year. Outside Magazine says some of the best places to travel alone are Portugal for the affordability, Costa Rica for the natural beauty, and Bhutan for the spirituality. But you don't have to start with an international trip. In fact, they recommend you start by simply spending time alone with yourself in your home city. How about that? Try having dinner alone at your favorite neighborhood restaurant. Then build up to a day or a half day of adventuring in a city or town within driving distance. Try this. You'll love it.
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0: 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I'm John Tesh. All right, my friends, if you've ever read a line in a book and thought, wow, I can relate to this, you've already experienced the power of bibliotherapy, even if you didn't know it. Bibliotherapy, it's exactly what it sounds like, using books as a form of emotional healing. And according to certified bibliotherapist Emily Rumble, it's not about analyzing plot points. It's about reading with intention, finding comfort in a character's struggle, or realizing you're not alone in how you feel. Books can be powerful tools for understanding things like grief, trauma, identity, and boundary setting. Rumble says literature can help regulate your nervous system and give you space to explore your emotions. It's especially helpful for people who don't feel comfortable in traditional therapy. And the research backs this up, by the way. Studies show reading fiction increases empathy. It lowers stress. It improves sleep and self-esteem. The effects are comparable to meditation. Studies also show that reading fiction allows people to better understand the emotions of others and can actually change a person's real-life behaviors. If you'd like to know more about it, try a site like booktherapy.io or check out the American Library Association at ala.org.
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0: 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I'll explain why science now says weight loss isn't the only measure of success.
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0: Thank you for waking up with us this morning on 97.5 K-Lake. So here's some hope for anybody frustrated by the scale. Even when people don't lose weight on a diet plan, they can still get healthier. We're going to prove it. New research from Harvard finding that people who were considered, quote, weight loss resistant, meaning they didn't lose much weight on a diet, still saw real improvements in cholesterol, liver fat, and insulin sensitivity. That stuff really matters when it comes to preventing heart disease, stroke, and diabetes, of course. The experts say the number on the scale is not the best way to measure progress here. The study followed almost 1,000 people through a 2-year lifestyle program, and even the group that lost zero weight reduced the dangerous fat that can get packed around organs like the heart and liver. They also boosted the good kind of cholesterol that protects your heart. So here's the bottom line. If you're eating better, moving more, making healthier choices, your body is likely healing on the inside, whether the scale reflects that or not.
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7: Good Tuesday morning. We could be dealing with a spotty shower or thunderstorm. Otherwise, it's going to be partly cloudy and hot with a high of around 100 with a southeasterly wind at about 5 to 15. Overnight tonight, maybe a spotty shower or thunderstorm possible. Otherwise, mostly clear with a low of around 76. And heading into your Wednesday, a few showers and thunderstorms possible. Otherwise, partly sunny and hot with a high of around 97 with a southeasterly wind at about 10 to 20. From the KXI 12 First Alert Weather Center, I'm meteorologist Brian Briggs.
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9: Well, here's some life-saving intelligence for you. If you want to be less likely to crash your car, watch your diet from now on, because new research is showing drivers who load up on sugar, junk food, and processed meats like burgers, bacon, and luncheon meats tend to have more traffic accidents. What? 20-year study on this. It involved hundreds of truck drivers. Their eating habits were monitored along with records of any tickets and accidents. The result? Drivers who ate mostly fried foods absolutely had more crashes. The researchers believe it's because high-fat, high-sugar foods trigger fatigue, which will lead to dangerous driving. And the National Safety Council finds tired drivers are three full times more likely to be involved in a crash. And although sugary foods do briefly boost alertness, the blood sugar dip that follows destroys a person's mood and concentration. Drivers, don't miss this, drivers with poor diets also had far more traffic tickets. Researchers believe people who make risky food choices are more likely to make risky, aggressive moves behind the wheel.
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0: glad you're with us this morning on 97.5 K-Lake. I'm John Tesh. Right, folks, if you have a blood pressure cuff at home like me, it's good news for you and good news for me because we now know it can help prevent a stroke. According to the Journal of Preventive Medicine, people who do self-checks of their blood pressure are far less likely to have a stroke or heart attack than people who don't monitor at home. It's simply because they're paying attention, and they're more likely to follow the advice of their doctor by taking medication, eating right, and getting exercise. So you're not a hypochondriac for keeping tabs on your blood pressure. You're giving yourself a reduced risk of a life-changing health event. Get yourself a good blood pressure machine for your home. Very affordable, easy to use. We have two of them in our house.
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0: Glad you're with us this morning on 97.5. K-Lake, I'm John Tesh. All right, here's a surprising tip from therapists that can actually help calm your anxiety. You give it a ridiculous name. According to licensed therapist Stephanie Mazur, calling your anxiety something like Meltdown Mike or Anxious Amy will take the edge off. She says naming your anxiety helps create psychological distance. So you're not anxious, it's something you're observing. It's the difference between thinking, I'm panicking here, versus, oh look, nervous Ned is back. Experts say this taps into what's called the observer effect, something often used in meditation. You stop getting swept up in anxious thoughts and start seeing them more clearly, maybe even with a bit of humor. It also activates the logical part of your brain, the prefrontal cortex, so the emotional part, the amygdala, stops sounding the alarm over and over again. Might sound silly or childish, but it's a way to take back your power. Of course, don't just rely on this trick alone. It's not a substitute for therapy, but it can be a helpful tool when anxiety tries to hijack your day. Name your anxiety.
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0: Just ahead, with more people working from home these days, psychologists say a new trend is emerging known as work from home burnout. How is it different from traditional job burnout? And what's the best way to handle it? Details up next.
2: Back to John Tesh next.
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Directly from our workplace files, we're now finding out that remote workers, they're experiencing more job burnout than on-site workers. In fact, a new Monster.com survey suggests more than half of today's workforce is facing a problem known as, quote, work-from-home burnout. What is the difference between regular job burnout and work-from-home burnout? According to psychologist Dr. Lisa Orb Austin, traditional burnout comes from work-related stressors like your commute, your workload, or a difficult boss.

0: With work from home burnout, the problem tends to be a loss of personal identity because there's no escape from work when your office is at the kitchen table, for example. So the lines between work and home, they become blurred. You know the feeling? Without in-person interactions with the boss and coworkers, it's harder to feel valued or to feel part of a team. Dr. Austin says we often think working from home should be easier because you're in a more relaxed environment. But the reality is, when you spend most of your day at home, it's easier to feel like work never ends, which increases the risk for burnout. It's why mental health experts say, at a minimum, remote workers need to set clear boundaries, have regular work hours, and take real breaks and real vacations.
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0: 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I'm John Tesh. Directly from our Did You Know files, did you know it's actually not unusual to feel sick, to feel nauseated when the weather gets really hot? It happens when your body is trying to regulate its core temperature. That's how that works. But you can relieve the queasy feeling by sniffing some citrus fruit. Stanford University researchers saying that when our body struggles to keep our core temperature lower than the temperature outside, which is tough these days, it can overstimulate the nerves in the area of the brain linked to nausea. However, taking six slow, deep whiffs of a citrus fruit or some lemon or grapefruit essential oil will calm down the nerves and make your stomach feel calmer in as little as a minute. In fact, the study was done of pregnant women and found that lemon aromatherapy significantly decreased nausea and vomiting.
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7: Good Tuesday morning. We could be dealing with a spotty shower or thunderstorm. Otherwise, it's going to be partly cloudy and hot with a high of around 100 with a southeasterly wind at about 5 to 15. Overnight tonight, maybe a spotty shower or thunderstorm possible. Otherwise, mostly clear with a low of around 76. And heading into your Wednesday, a few showers and thunderstorms possible. Otherwise, partly sunny and hot with a high of around 97 with a southeasterly wind at about 10 to 20. From the KXI 12 First Alert Weather Center, I'm meteorologist Brian Briggs.
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9: Okay, we want to share what I think is some creative weight loss intel. You know, one of the healthiest foods doesn't really taste all that great, but I want to share a quick trick to make it so tasty that you're going to love it and you'll lose weight. It's grapefruit. A lot of people use grapefruit as part of a weight loss strategy, as you may know. Eating half a grapefruit before meals, it helps you feel full, which helps you eat less. That's how that works. But grapefruit can also be extremely tart. So Dr. John Hayes, director of the Sensory Evaluation Center at Penn State, he studied this. He says instead of adding sugar to your grapefruit, which adds unnecessary calories, next time try a pinch of salt on your grapefruit instead. Dr. Hayes says salt is going to block the bitter signal your taste buds send to your brain, and so then your grapefruit weight loss strategy will be an awesome, tasty experience.
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0: 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I'm John Tesh. All righty, everybody here in the Intelligence for Your Life studios, we all agree. We've seen the research. You need to go ahead and get a manicure. It's not self-indulgent. It's an important form of self-care. According to research in the journal Frontiers in Psychology, the benefit of visiting a nail salon, it comes from what's called superficial self-disclosure. This is the lighthearted chit-chat you have with the manicurist about hobbies, the weather, daily life. It's linked to increased positive emotions, relaxation, and even vitalization. The study found that getting nail care at a salon, for example, coupled with light self-disclosure, can provide a positive boost to your emotional state. Same goes for getting your hair done, by the way, engaging in activities that allow you to relax, reflect, self-disclose. It's a valuable component of maintaining good mental health.
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1: This is the John Tesh Radio Show. It's Intelligence for Your Life. I am your grateful host. And you know, fitting movement into our schedule can seem daunting at times. It's a big reason why only 1 in 5 adults get the recommended amount of exercise per week. So here is a mindset shift. If you break it down, it's just 3% of your day. Don't even think of it as 30 minutes, 5 days a week. Just think of it as 3% of the time you're awake. Compare that to eating. We spend about 8% of our day eating meals and 17% on average of the day watching TV. Even breaking up the day's movement into a few smaller chunks does count. 3 or 4 minute bursts of high intensity exercise over the course of your day, like push-ups, squats, or climbing the stairs, will still lower your mortality risk. In fact, 30 minutes of daily movement reduce the risk of an early death by a staggering 80% in the latest study.
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0: Thank you for waking up with us this morning on 97.5 K-Lake. So every time we talk about side hustles on the program, we get a huge response, and it's probably because more than one-third of adults now have a second stream of income, and for millennials and Gen Z, that number is even higher. Close to half of all adults under the age of 40 have a side hustle. So here are a couple of ways to turn a hobby into another revenue source. First, if you love sports, you can referee or become an umpire on a local level. It costs about $50 to get certified, and you typically have to take a test proving you know the game. But after that, you can earn about $50 to $75 per game, and it is in demand. So many refs are quitting that there's now a national shortage. So try sites like NFHS.org for the National Federation of State High School Associations, NASO.org for the National Association of Sports Officials, or REFRsports.com. It's REFR Sports. You missed these, just email me, john@tesh.com. Or if you like cats, sites like Meowtel lets you open your home to cats whose owners are traveling or who just don't want their cat to be alone all day. 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

0: Good morning. I'm John Tesh on 97.5 K-Lake. So we're now seeing people drinking green powders all over social media made from things like algae and vegetables. Have you seen this? They seem healthy, but are they as good as eating vegetables? Well, most of the products you see advertised online by influencers have what's known as proprietary formulas, meaning we don't know exactly what's in them, but we do know that they're heavily processed because green powders are, at the very least, freeze-dried, powdered, and mixed with additives and sweeteners. Because if the powder tastes good mixed in water, there was probably something added to make it taste more palatable. Those green powders may also give you a false sense of security that you don't need real fruits and vegetables, but the truth is, we still do. An analysis from Consumer Labs found that, at best, only 20% of the recommended daily intake of fruits and vegetables could be replaced with a daily serving of green powder. And a study from McGill University says green powders are not that different than taking a Flintstones chewable vitamin, meaning probably won't hurt you, but you're better off eating real fruits and vegetables. There you go.
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1: 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So go ahead, turn on the AC. Just make sure it isn't blowing directly on you.
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11: Good Tuesday morning. We could be dealing with a spotty shower or thunderstorm. Otherwise, it's going to be partly cloudy and hot with a high of around 100 with a southeasterly wind at about 5 to 15. Overnight tonight, maybe a spotty shower or thunderstorm possible. Otherwise, mostly clear with a low of around 76. And heading into your Wednesday, a few showers and thunderstorms possible. Otherwise, partly sunny and hot with a high of around 97 with a southeasterly wind at about 10 to 20. From the KXI 12 First Alert Weather Center, I'm meteorologist Brian Briggs.
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12: All right, my intelligent friends, have you ever come back from a vacation feeling like you needed another vacation to recover from the first vacation? It's not just you, and there's a scientific explanation for why this happens. According to social psychologists from UC Berkeley's Greater Good Science Center, vacations and the stress of returning from them exhausts us. Basically, we work so hard leading up to a vacation, often doing as much work in advance as we can, on top of planning the vacation, packing, hiring the dog sitter, that our amygdala goes into overdrive. It's the brain region that processes emotions. And when the amygdala is overactivated, it overproduces stress hormones. Then we get a short period of rest on our vacation before ramping right back up again. The result, burnout. And it can essentially erase the mental and physical health benefits of the vacation. So yes, we really do need a vacation after our vacation. Now, the latest research on this finds that planning simple post-vacation leisure activities is the antidote for the burnout. Scheduling a few small vacation-like weekends helps you psychologically and will also boost your productivity.

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1: Time for a quick beauty tip here on the program. Did you know an easy way to get rid of puffiness around your eyes is to give up sugar? That's according to Dr. Patricia Farris, professor of dermatology at Tulane. She says eating sugar causes inflammation all over our body, but we notice it more under our eyes because the skin there is thinner and more likely to swell. She says whenever she asks patients to give up sugar for other health issues, the first thing they notice is their under-eye swelling immediately improves.
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When the Rolling Stones came out with Miss You, it was a risk. They risked losing a lot of fans because, you know, that was the era of, oh, we hate disco and all that stuff. I don't think I can say the actual phrase on the air. But, you know, they released it and it was a massive hit. Now, did they sell out a little bit going disco? Yeah, maybe. Did it work? Yes, it did.

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The original Jack and Diane sounded very different from the version that we, you know, ended up hearing from John Mellencamp. It was actually originally about an interracial couple, but John Mellencamp was pressured to change that element of the story. Something that I'd love to hear the original version of, though.

The Chain was a very collaborative effort in terms of songwriting, because with Fleetwood Mac, you know, there's Stevie songs like Silver Springs, and there's Lindsay songs like Go Your Own Way. But The Chain really brought elements from all of the different members into one tune. Never

0: Every year around the anniversary of 9/11, there was a man named Paul Venito, Paulie, he goes by, and he is a former flight attendant, and he pushes a drink cart, you know, the drink cart you see on the airplane, from Boston to New York, all the way to Ground Zero. He walks the whole way pushing this drink cart. And it's a story I hadn't heard before. He's only been doing it for the last 5 years. But it's incredible stories like this that really, you know, it brings home the scale of the tragedy, but also just the way that people never forget.
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9: Happy Tuesday. We may be dealing with a spotty shower or thunderstorm. Otherwise, it's going to be partly cloudy and hot once again with a high of around 100 with a southeasterly wind at about 5 to 15. Overnight tonight, a few showers possible. Otherwise, partly cloudy with a low of around 76. And heading into your Wednesday, some spotty showers and storms possible. Otherwise, partly cloudy with a high of around 97 with a southeasterly wind at about 10 to 20. From the KXI 12 First Alert Weather Center, I'm meteorologist Brian Briggs.
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Of Summer was written by a longtime Tom Petty guitar player, Mike Campbell, or at least the music was. Campbell brought the song to Tom Petty, and Petty didn't really think it fit the Heartbreakers vibe at the time, which I get when you listen to it. But then when he brought it to Don Henley, Henley wrote the lyrics, so it's really a collaboration between the two of them.

More recalls. It's very bad this year, but now it's coming after the Halloween candy, so that's a real problem. A company called Crystal Temptations, which is a candy company, I know it sounds like something different, it's not, is recalling its Halloween chocolatey eyeballs in 13 different states over undeclared milk allergens. And this is sold at Marshall's, TJ Maxx, Home Goods, all of that stuff. So keep an eye out. Chocolatey eyeballs, they're not good for you. Rocks!

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11: Happy Tuesday. We may be dealing with a spotty shower or thunderstorm. Otherwise, it's going to be partly cloudy and hot once again with a high of around 100 with a southeasterly wind at about 5 to 15. Overnight tonight, a few showers possible. Otherwise, partly cloudy with a low of around 76. And heading into your Wednesday, some spotty showers and storms possible. Otherwise, partly cloudy with a high of around 97 with a southeasterly wind at about 10 to 20. From the KXI 12 First Alert Weather Center, I'm meteorologist Brian Briggs.
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14: Yeah. Keeping it real, son.
15: That's right.
14: The shining star. My shining star, girl.

The 90s had a lot of songs that sounded happy and upbeat, but were actually about like very dark subjects. And Every Morning by Sugar Ray is a great example, because I listen to the lyrics. It's about infidelity. It's about cheating on people, but it just sounds so happy and fun.

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So the whole sci-fi theme of the song, I think, was really bolstered by that. You know what I mean? Everybody was into sci-fi that summer.

0: We'll be right back where we left off.
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It really is hard to believe that that album is now 25 years old. Jimmy Eat World, Bleed American. One of my favorite albums of high school, which was, oh gosh, also over 20 years ago.

The music video for Jeremy was a huge hit for Pearl Jam. It won them all kinds of awards, and it was dark and serious, as befits the, you know, material of the song. It was also the last music video that they would make for 6 years. And you gotta remember, this is the height of the MTV era. That must have driven their record company crazy.

0: The estate of the late, great Dolly Parton is going to be holding a couple of events to honor her life next year. Dolly Fest, the celebration of a lifetime, is going to take place in Nashville and London on two different weekends in 2027. I can't speak to the London one, but that Nashville one, oh, that's going to be fun.
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8: Happy Tuesday. We may be dealing with a spotty shower or thunderstorm. Otherwise, it's going to be partly cloudy and hot once again with a high of around 100 with a southeasterly wind at about 5 to 15. Overnight tonight, a few showers possible. Otherwise, partly cloudy with a low of around 76. And heading into your Wednesday, some spotty showers and storms possible. Otherwise, partly cloudy with a high of around 97 with a southeasterly wind at about 10 to 20. From the KXI 12 First Alert Weather Center, I'm meteorologist Brian Briggs.
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0: A lot of people think Uptown Girls about Christy Brinkley, but it's not. It's actually about Elle McPherson, who was a different supermodel that Billy Joel was dating at the time. He was apparently also talking to Whitney Houston a lot during that time period. Not bad for a short guy from Long Island.
1: The Kaylee.
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My first ever real concert was Kiss, and I now especially realize just how lucky I was. 2002, and I wasn't even a big Kiss fan at the time, but I challenge anyone to see them live and not walk out of the stadium a huge fan of theirs.

All the guys in Toto were established, you know, L.A. studio musicians when they started the band. It's how they met. They weren't one of those, like, we all met in high school and got famous together stories. But don't let that, you know, make you think that they were just grizzled veterans. I mean, Steve Lukather was 19 when he recorded Hold the Line. They were still kids. They were just really, really talented kids.

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12: Happy Tuesday. We may be dealing with a spotty shower or thunderstorm. Otherwise, it's going to be partly cloudy and hot once again with a high of around 100 with a southeasterly wind at about 5 to 15. Overnight tonight, a few showers possible. Otherwise, partly cloudy with a low of around 76. And heading into your Wednesday, some spotty showers and storms possible. Otherwise, partly cloudy with a high of around 97 with a southeasterly wind at about 10 to 20. From the KXI 12 First Alert Weather Center, I'm meteorologist Brian Briggs.
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Every year around the anniversary of 9/11, there was a man named Paul Venito, Paulie, he goes by, and he is a former flight attendant, and he pushes a drink cart, you know, the drink cart you see on the airplane, from Boston to New York, all the way to Ground Zero. He walks the whole way pushing this drink cart. And it's just, it's a story I hadn't heard before. He's only been doing it for the last 5 years. But it's incredible stories like this that really, you know, it brings home the scale of the tragedy, but also just the way that people never forget.

It's funny to think about now, but when Blue Oyster Cult first came out, they were considered heavy metal. That was a heavy metal band. And now we have, you know, I mean, Metallica or Lamb of God and, you know, really heavy stuff. But when you think about it, though, Don't Fear the Reaper, songs like that do still fit that heavy metal formula, right? It's the big riff, it's the dark lyrics, and an insane

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more recalls. It's very bad this year, but now it's coming after the Halloween candy, so that's a real problem. A company called Crystal Temptations, which is a candy company, I know it sounds like something different, it's not, is recalling its Halloween chocolatey eyeballs in 13 different states over undeclared milk allergens. And this is sold at Marshall's, TJ Maxx, Home Goods, all of that stuff. So keep an eye out. Chocolatey eyeballs, they're not good for you. Move

The words interstate love song never actually appear in the lyrics of the song itself, but Scott Weiland called it that because he wrote it to his girlfriend who was back in LA and he was in Arizona and he was recording an album, but he was also cheating on her and doing all kinds of drugs and stuff like that. And so he wrote this song kind of as an apology, and it's an interstate love song.

0: The new Prince album is out, and people are not impressed. It's really kind of a shame. So Prince's estate came out with Timeless. It's a never-before-released album, and really, it's just a collection of stuff from his vault, stuff that he never released from 1977 all the way to 2016. Came out on Friday, and fans really don't like it.
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3: Happy Tuesday. We may be dealing with a spotty shower or thunderstorm. Otherwise, it's going to be partly cloudy and hot once again with a high of around 100 with a southeasterly wind at about 5 to 15. Overnight tonight, a few showers possible. Otherwise, partly cloudy with a low of around 76. And heading into your Wednesday, some spotty showers and storms possible. Otherwise, partly cloudy with a high of around 97 with a southeasterly wind at about 10 to 20. From the KXI 12 First Alert Weather Center, I'm meteorologist Brian Briggs.
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6: Happy Tuesday. We may be dealing with a spotty shower or thunderstorm. Otherwise, it's going to be partly cloudy and hot once again with a high of around 100 with a southeasterly wind at about 5 to 15. Overnight tonight, a few showers possible. Otherwise, partly cloudy with a low of around 76. And heading into your Wednesday, some spotty showers and storms possible. Otherwise, partly cloudy with a high of around 97 with a southeasterly wind at about 10 to 20. From the KXI 12 First Alert Weather Center, I'm meteorologist Brian Briggs.
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15: Happy Tuesday. We may be dealing with a spotty shower or thunderstorm. Otherwise, it's going to be partly cloudy and hot once again with a high of around 100 with a southeasterly wind at about 5 to 15. Overnight tonight, a few showers possible. Otherwise, partly cloudy with a low of around 76. And heading into your Wednesday, some spotty showers and storms possible. Otherwise, partly cloudy with a high of around 97 with a southeasterly wind at about 10 to 20. From the KXI 12 First Alert Weather Center, I'm meteorologist Brian Briggs.
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9: Happy Tuesday. We may be dealing with a spotty shower or thunderstorm. Otherwise, it's going to be partly cloudy and hot once again with a high of around 100 with a southeasterly wind at about 5 to 15. Overnight tonight, a few showers possible. Otherwise,

partly cloudy with a low of around 76. And heading into your Wednesday, some spotty showers and storms possible. Otherwise, partly cloudy with a high of around 97 with a southeasterly wind at about 10 to 20. From the KXI 12 First Alert Weather Center, I'm meteorologist Brian Briggs.

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